It's Sigala, David Guetta and Sam Ryder with Living Without You on BFBS Beats. Also played you Pitbull, Afrojack, Neya and Neo with Give Me Everything. How are you then? It's Jacob Dyer with you from the Rock of Gibraltar, keeping you company right around the Forces world. And I have got so many great tunes to play for you. I've got Robin S on the way, Philip George as well. But first, here's just a massive weekend anthem that is sounding so good at the moment. I am obsessed with this tune. It's Prosper. This is Free Your Mind.

From the rock of Gibraltar, right around the forces world, this is BFBS Beats. I'm Jacob Dyer, and I have been in Gibraltar a month now. I can't believe it. I'm on my first detachment with BFBS, and before that, I was based at RAF Price Norton in the UK, which was lovely, but it's not quite Gibraltar. Like, I just feel like I'm on holiday every day. Coming to work, it's just me, Ollie Bobs, mate, and I get to play you tunes.

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0: I'm so hot. The beat of the Armed Forces.

played you another M54 Ultra, Talk to You, and that right there was Oliver Tree and Robin Schultz with Miss You. It's Jacob Dyer with you on BFBS Beats. Hope you are doing all right wherever you find yourself in the forces world. And just a quick one, right? 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Yes,

Joel Corry and Devotion, Sweetest Emotion. Joel Corry right now is probably very busy getting ready for his Ibiza residency. Speaking of Ibiza, here's a guy that is no stranger to the White Isle. Let's do Diplo. Here's Get It Right, and it's on BFBS Beats. Hope you're well.

0: That song was recorded over 10 years ago, and I, for one, am so glad that it is finally in our lives. That's Martin Garrix and Ed Sheeran with Repeat It, and stay there, because I'll get on Sigma for you next.
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You're on BFBS Beats. 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And this week it officially became summer. And why not make this summer even more interesting? 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And we thought maybe you would be up for joining our BFBS League. Now, it's all just for fun, so there might not be prizes up for grabs, but there are definitely bragging rights on the line, because let's face it, if you win, then the next stop could be Cloud 9. But come last, well, no more needs to be said. All the details you need are over at bfbs.com/fantasyfootball. You've been taking a

Benny Blanco and Marshmallow, that is you on BFBS Beats. It's Jacob Dyer here. Hope you are doing all right wherever you find yourself in the forces world. And on the way, I've got that massive tune from Bebe Rexha, her rework of Faithless Insomnia. New Religion is on the way. Also going to play you Rain Radio and DJ Craig Gorman as well. And we'll get you up to date with your latest forces news on the other side of Georgia Smith. His Little Things.

0: The chair of a group of MPs is accusing the Ministry of Defence of insulting the intelligence of soldiers. It's about the troubled project for the Ajax armoured vehicle, as Barry Weir reports.
1: The Public Accounts Committee is wondering if the vehicle will ever be fit for purpose. It cost £6.3 billion to develop, was expected to be in operation back in 2017, but has had big problems, including noise and vibrations inside it, making soldiers feel sick during trials. MPs were astounded by MOD guidance for crews to perform maintenance checks every single time the vehicle stops. Committee Chair Sir Geoffrey Clifton-Brown says that advice is an insult to intelligence and pretty useless in a war zone.
0: The Prime Minister is to welcome Volodymyr Zelensky, Emmanuel Macron and Friedrich Merz to Downing Street later. They'll discuss ongoing support for Ukraine as the war with Russia continues. Yesterday, Ukraine launched a large-scale drone attack on St. Petersburg, Russia's second largest city. This week, the Russian President Vladimir Putin rejected his Ukrainian opposite numbers call for direct talks.
2: I see no point in meeting. There's only a point for Ukraine, because they want to stop the offensive of the armed forces of Russia. What we need is agreements, arrangements, not for 6 months or a year, but the long term.
0: The US Defense Secretary has used the anniversary of the D-Day landings in Normandy to attack European nations over migration. Pete Hegseth was speaking 82 years after Allied forces stormed French beaches to liberate Nazi-occupied northwestern Europe.
3: Sadly, today, different European beaches are stormed by different dangerous ideologies. Boats and men arrive. When will European capitals do something about that invasion? Or is it too late?
0: Earlier, Pope Leo, who's visiting Spain, urged politicians not to seek short-term popularity by exploiting divisions between religions and cultures.
4: Polaridad. Today, the temptation to gain popularity by fanning the flames of polarization seems to have grown rather than diminished, and human dignity continues to be violated.
0: More than 22,000 soldiers died in the campaign in 1944. The names of 98 British soldiers that were never carved into the memorial because of inaccurate records were officially unveiled. Kenneth Hay is one of the last surviving D-Day veterans who attended the ceremony on Gold Beach.
5: Well, we have to remember them. We have to recognise their sacrifice. They have more right to be here than I have, haven't they? They gave everything. We gave something, but they gave everything.
0: England will go into their final World Cup warm-up match on the back of a morale-boosting 1-0 win over New Zealand. That's the latest. I'm Susan Bookbinder.
6: The beat of the armed forces. Break it down. The FBS beats.

wherever you are in the Force's world right now, I do hope that you turned that one up nice and loud. That was BB Rexha reworking Faithless. New Religion is on BFBS Beats. Hey, how are you? This is Jacob Dyer. I'm keeping you company right across the UK and around the Force's world from the Rock of Gibraltar. Thank you so much for your company. And I thought I'd spoil you right now with a little remix of a classic. This is the Jimbo remix of The Script and Hall of

It's Jax Jones with I Miss You, and I'm just going to put this out there now. I reckon I have found the song of the summer. Have you heard this yet? Brand new music from Calvin Harris. He has teamed up with Jazzy, and I am such a fan of this tune. It's Saturday.

0: Mark Ronson, Miley Cyrus, Nothing Breaks Like a Heart at BFBS Beats. And I know it's kind of old news, but every time I hear Miley Cyrus, it's just a reminder of the fact that I still haven't watched the Hannah Montana special that came out on Disney Plus. I really need to do that, don't I? It's Jacob Dyer with you, Kimmy Company, on BFBS Beats. 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
1: Come on.

It's Janet Jackson and All For You. This is BFBS Beats. Hey, how are you? I'm Jacob Dyer, keeping you company right around the Falsies world. And right now, I'm going to get on a guy who surprised the world recently when he announced that he became a dad. He's been on a podcast recently as well. My For You page is just full of the videos. It's really quite opening and inspiring, and you really see kind of a whole different side to this artist. I'm on about Man Like RD, and I've been lucky enough to see him perform live twice, and he is just ace. Let's do him now. This is Come and Go.

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fun fact, this tune, Eminem, Lose Yourself, was number one on the day I was born back in 2002. Sorry if I've just made you feel rather old, but I'm quite youthful, I'd like to think. It's Jacob Dyer. This is BFBS Beats. Hope you are doing all right. And on the way, I've got music to play you from Charlie XCX. I'll get on Avicii as well as Dominic Fike. And we're going to get you up to date with all of your latest Forces news. But first, let's do Tamara teaming up with H. Really like this tune. If you've not heard it, be sure to turn it up loud wherever you find yourself in the Forces world right now. This is Undeniable.

0: MPs say delays in publishing a report laying out government defence spending have undermined the UK's credibility with its allies. The Defence Investment Plan was supposed to be published in the autumn, but is now due to be released ahead of a NATO summit early next month. The Public Accounts Committee says the hold-up means procuring the latest equipment will be more expensive, hindering the government's attempt to modernise the armed forces. A Ministry of Defence spokesman said the plan would fix the outdated, overcommitted and underfunded programme we inherited, adding, "We are working hard to finalise it." The Prime Minister will host Volodymyr Zelensky, the French President and German Chancellor at No. 10 today to discuss ongoing support for Ukraine. It comes after a large-scale Ukrainian drone attack targeted St. Petersburg, Russia's second largest city. Ukrainian drone commander Yevhen Haras says there's been almost no Russian resistance.
1: We take part in many operations in north region of Russia. It's very interesting that in these days, it was both operations in St. Petersburg and operations in occupied Crimea. And in both directions, north and south, we find Russia like it's our own territory. Almost no resistance, not hard to reach a target.
0: It's the 100th day of the conflict between the US and Iran. Donald Trump says Tehran has not agreed to terms he's proposing because for 47 years, they've been getting away with whatever they wanted. Yesterday, the Iranians accused the Americans of breaking the ceasefire, saying it's the latest incident showing Washington has no intention of reducing tensions. Sam Mednick is with the Associated Press and is in Israel.
2: Extended the ceasefire by 60 days and launched new talks on the nuclear program. However, President Trump has said that he wants unspecified changes. Iran, however, has not publicly said whether they will be on board with that.
0: The American Defense Secretary

0: used his D-Day anniversary speech to link current immigration issues to the wartime liberation of Europe. Pete Hegseth made the comments at a service to remember the Allied troops who stormed the beaches in Normandy 82 years ago.
1: Sadly, today, different European beaches are stormed by different dangerous ideologies. Boats and men arrive. When will European capitals do something about that invasion? Or is it too late?
0: West Ham co-chairman David Sullivan standing down from the club, saying he's been made aware of entirely false, decades-old allegations against him relating to his time working in the adult entertainment industry. And that's the latest. I'm Susan Bookbinder.

the question is Brat dead? I'm still obsessed with that era, to be honest with you. Charlie XCX and Von Dutch is on BFBS Beats. This is Jacob Dyer. Thank you so much for hanging out with me. Loads of great tunes still to come on the show. I've got Alok lined up for you. On the other side of this, from Dominic Fike, it's Three Nights at BFBS.

It's Alok and Flavor on BFBS Beats. It's Jacob Dyer with you, and I'm going to be really cheeky. I'm going to ask you for a quick favour. Basically, here at BFBS, we want to know what you think of our TV and radio services, and in return for filling out our short survey, you can be going into the prize draw to win some online shopping vouchers. 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

0: around the forces world and across the UK, you're on BFBS Beats with Soul to Soul and Get a Life. And on the way, I've got music to press play on for you from Alex Adair, and we'll do DOD next. Stay there.
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It's Alex Adair with That Thang on BFBS Beats. It's Jacob Dye with you. And right now, I'm going to play a song that just takes me back to lockdown. Proper 2020 vibes on this. It was all over TikTok when we were all stuck inside. It's 24K Golden. This is Mood.

New from John Newman, it's Merry Go on BFBS Beats. This is Jacob Dyer. Wherever you find yourself in the forces world, I do hope you are doing all right, and I really hope you are enjoying the tunes. And have you recovered from the result of last week's Champions League final? Did you see that this guy was there? He fully crashed a TV interview. He's Travis Scott. He could get away with anything. This is Highest in the Room at BF.

From the Rock of Gibraltar, right around the forces world and across the UK, this is BFBS Beats. And right now, I'm going to get on one of my favourite dance tunes at the moment. If you are off on holiday to somewhere like Ibiza at all this summer, yes, I'm very jealous of you. And yes, you will probably be hearing this tune. It's Ewan McVicar and Share the House.

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Tay McRae and Greedy, and it turns out I'm a bit greedy when it comes to sausage rolls. Did you know that in the UK this week, it was National Sausage Roll Day, and I got a notification from the app of a very well-known fast food blue bakery chain. You know, the one that sells sausage rolls? The notification said that I'm in the top 1% of sausage roll eaters in the country. That's not a good thing, is it?

I Want to Go on Holiday Now. That's Jess Glynn and Hold My Hand on BFBS Beats. Also played to you 220 Kid and Gracie with Don't Need Love. And that's your lot from me, Jacob Dyer. Thank you so much for your company. I have loved being able to be with you wherever you find yourself in the forces world. And don't go anywhere, because Ops Breakfast is on the way after we get you up to date with your latest headlines. But first, time for me to say bye bye bye with NSYNC and bye bye bye. See what I do.

0: The chair of a group of MPs is accusing the Ministry of Defence of insulting the intelligence of soldiers. It's about the troubled project for the Ajax armoured vehicle, as Barry Weir reports.
1: The Public Accounts Committee is wondering if the vehicle will ever be fit for purpose. It cost £6.3 billion to develop, was expected to be in operation back in 2017, but has had big problems, including noise and vibrations inside it, making soldiers feel sick during trials. MPs were astounded by MOD guidance for crews to perform maintenance checks every single time the vehicle stops. Committee Chair Sir Geoffrey Clifton Brown says that advice is an insult to intelligence and pretty useless in a war zone.
0: The Prime Minister welcomes Volodymyr Zelensky, Emmanuel Macron and Friedrich Merz to Downing Street later. It's as Russia says Ukraine has launched an unprecedented attack on and around St. Petersburg. The area's governor says more than 140 drones were shot down, while residents were urged to stay indoors for the first time since Moscow's full-scale invasion of Ukraine in 2022. Russia and Euro-Asia analyst Maria Snegoveo.
2: For the first time since 2023, Ukraine is starting to regain more ground than it's losing, while Russia's manpower losses are quite pronounced. So we definitely see the balance in this war gradually tilting in Ukraine's favor. It's unclear how long it will last, but it's certainly making a strong impression on the world. You can no longer say that Zelensky has no cards.
0: Four men have pleaded guilty to violent disorder during protests in Southampton. They were among six more people charged after clashes erupted on Tuesday evening between officers and protesters who were demonstrating against the way police handled the Henry Novak case. West Ham co-chairman David Sullivan standing down from the club with immediate effect. He says he's been made aware of what he says are entirely false allegations against him relating to his time working in the adult entertainment industry. The BBC's Vincent McAvinney reports.
3: In a statement, the 77-year-old has said after a lifetime spent building businesses in the adult industry and having met thousands of women, it was sadly inevitable that a small number of improper conduct claims were being made against him. Mr. Sullivan described the allegations against him as factually incorrect. The club has said none of the claims relate to West Ham or any of its operations.
0: England began their World Cup warm-up matches with a 1-0 win over New Zealand. Thomas Tuchel played two separate 11s in each half in the heat in Tampa. Captain Harry Kane got the goal and says it was a useful exercise.
4: Obviously knew I was only playing 45 minutes a day, so to get kind of it in stoppage time of the first half was a nicer feeling and if it went 0-0. But yeah, look, we're here for preparation. We're here for, you know, getting fitness, dealing with the heat, dealing with these type of pitches.
0: And Scotland beat Bolivia 4-0.
5: The beat of the armed forces. Every sound has got me moving to the beat. The FBS beats.

0: The beat of the armed forces. Become one with the beat. 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
6: Come on.

two. Oh my word. One, two. Walk, walk. I'm there. Bloco, bloco. Oh my word. Check, check. Check, check.

0: MPs say delays in publishing a report laying out government defence spending have undermined the UK's credibility with its allies. The Defence Investment Plan was supposed to be published in the autumn but is now due to be released ahead of a NATO summit early next month. The Public Accounts Committee says the holdup means procuring the latest equipment will be more expensive, hindering the government's attempt to modernise the armed forces. An MOD spokesperson said the plan would fix the outdated, overcommitted and underfunded programme we've inherited, adding, we are working fast to finalise it. Sir Keir Starmer will host Volodymyr Zelensky along with the French President and German Chancellor at Downing Street today to discuss ongoing support for Ukraine. It comes after a large-scale Ukrainian drone attack targeted St. Petersburg, Russia's second largest city. Russia's defense ministry says it intercepted 380 drones, but Ukrainian drone commander Yevgeny Haras says there was almost no Russian resistance and it was easy to hit the targets.
1: We take part in many operations in north region of Russia. It's very interesting that in these days, it was both operations in St. Petersburg and operations in occupied Crimea. And in both directions, north and south, we find Russia like it's our own territory. Almost no resistance, not hard to reach a target.
0: The US military says its forces have shot down Iranian missiles and drones launched towards the Strait of Hormuz and neighbouring countries. US Central Command said Tehran fired seven ballistic missiles towards Kuwait and Bahrain. On the 100th day of the conflict, Donald Trump has said Tehran hasn't agreed to terms he's proposing, whilst Iran has accused America of breaking the ceasefire. Sam Mednick is with the Associated Press in Israel.
2: Extended the ceasefire by 60 days and launched new talks on the nuclear program. However, President Trump has said that he wants unspecified changes. Iran, however, has not publicly said whether they will be on board with that.
0: The American Defense Secretary is using his D-Day anniversary speech to link current immigration issues to the wartime liberation of Europe. Pete Hegseth made the comments at a service to remember the Allied troops who stormed the beaches in Normandy 82 years ago.
3: Sadly, today, different European beaches are stormed by different dangerous ideologies. Boats and men arrive. When will European capitals do something about that invasion? Or is it too late?
0: Four men have pleaded guilty to violent disorder during protests in Southampton. They were among six more charged after clashes erupted on Tuesday between officers and protesters. That's the latest. I'm Susan Bookbinder.
4: Let's go. The beat of the armed forces. DJ

0: The Beat of the Armed Forces. 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
3: Guess what?
0: Flowers. I'm so hot. The Beat of the Armed Forces.

0: 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Beats.
1: If your life's busy, how much would you value getting a restful night's sleep? Or waking up feeling fresh with a clear head? 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Next time you're at the shops, in the mess, at a party or in the pub, you could choose a low or even no alcohol alternative. 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
0: Welcome to a place where every hurt, every build, every draw,

0: Senior MPs have warned that the delay in publishing plans for defence spending has damaged the UK's credibility with its allies. The Commons Public Accounts Committee said the hold-up undermined the government's ability to equip the armed forces for the modern battlefield. The Ministry of Defence said it was working hard to finalise its defence investment plan. It comes as MPs have questioned whether the army's £6.3 billion Ajax armoured vehicle will ever be fit for use in combat. The Public Accounts Committee chair has accused the MOD of insulting the intelligence of British soldiers. Susan Bookbinder reports.
1: The Ajax system was expected to enter operations in 2017, but has been dogged by concerns about noise and vibration. MPs were astounded by MOD guidance for crews to perform maintenance checks every single time the vehicle stops. Committee Chair Sir Geoffrey Clifton Brown says that advice is an insult to intelligence and pretty useless in a war zone. The committee also says delays to the defence investment plan undermine the UK's credibility with its allies.
0: The US military says its forces have shot down Iranian missiles and drones launched towards the Strait of Hormuz and neighbouring countries. US Central Command said Tehran fired 7 ballistic missiles towards Kuwait and Bahrain. On the 100th day of the conflict, Donald Trump has said Tehran hasn't agreed to terms he's proposing, whilst Iran has accused America of breaking the ceasefire. Sam Mednick is with the Associated Press and is in Israel.
2: Extended the ceasefire by 60 days and launched new talks on the nuclear program. However, President Trump has said that he wants unspecified changes. Iran, however, has not publicly said whether they will be on board with that.
0: Sir Keir Starmer will host Vladimir Zelensky along with the French President and German Chancellor at Downing Street today to discuss ongoing support for Ukraine. It comes after a large-scale Ukrainian drone attack targeted St. Petersburg, Russia's second largest city. Russia's defense ministry says it intercepted 380 drones, but Ukrainian drone commander Yevhen Keras says there was almost no Russian resistance and it was easy to hit the targets.
3: We take part in many operations in north region of Russia it's very interesting that in these days it was both operations in St. Petersburg and operations in occupied Crimea. And in both directions, north and south, we fly in Russia like it's our own territory. Almost no resistance, not hard to reach a target.
0: England will go into their final World Cup warm-up match with the back of a morale-boosting 1-0 win over New Zealand. Captain Harry Kane scored in first-half stoppage time before a different side played after the break in Tampa. Manager Thomas Tuchel will now focus on Wednesday's friendly against Costa Rica in Orlando ahead of their Group L opener with Croatia. That's the latest. I'm Lisa Hartle.

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3: 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I'm so hot.
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1: 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I'm so hot. 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
2: The chair of a group of MPs is accusing the Ministry of Defence of insulting the intelligence of soldiers. It's about the troubled project for the Ajax armoured vehicle, as Barry Weir reports.
3: The Public Accounts Committee is wondering if the vehicle will ever be fit for purpose. It cost £6.3 billion to develop, was expected to be in operation back in 2017, but has had big problems, including noise and vibrations inside it, making soldiers feel sick during trials. MPs were astounded by MOD guidance for crew to perform maintenance checks every single time the vehicle stops. Committee Chair Sir Geoffrey Clifton-Brown says that advice is an insult to intelligence and pretty useless in a war zone.
2: Senior MPs have warned that the delay in publishing plans for defence spending has damaged the UK's credibility with its allies. The Commons Public Accounts Committee said the hold-up undermined the government's ability to equip the armed forces for the modern battlefield. The Ministry of Defence said it was working hard to finalise its defence investment plan. It's 100 days since the US and Israel launched an attack on Iran, killing the country's leader and disrupting the world's economy. There is officially still a ceasefire in place, with peace talks ongoing. That's despite American forces striking Iranian radar sites yesterday and shooting down drones launched by Iran towards the Strait of Hormuz. But on Friday, US President Donald Trump was sounding upbeat.
4: The negotiation itself has gone very well, actually. Very well.
5: Mr. President,
4: it could happen. I mean, if it happens, and it might not happen, you know, who knows? But if it happens, it could happen like over the weekend.
2: The Prime Minister is going to welcome Vladimir Zelensky, Emmanuel Macron and Friedrich Merz to Downing Street later. They will discuss ongoing support for Ukraine as the war with Russia continues. Yesterday, the Ukrainians launched a large-scale drone attack on St. Petersburg, Russia's second largest city. Football, and England's men have beaten New Zealand 1-0 in Florida in a friendly held 10 days before their opening World Cup game. Scotland's men thrashed Bolivia 4-0 in their friendly in New Jersey. Their first World Cup match since 1998 will be next Saturday when they take on Haiti. Wales's poor away form in friendlies continues after a 2-1 defeat to Romania. The Republic of Ireland continued their good run of results as they drew 1-1 away to World Cup co-hosts Canada in a friendly. And the Trade Secretary says the UK needs to take more risks in backing British innovation. Peter Kyles told the Sunday Times the government needs to come out of the shadows and into the light when dealing with global private markets. This follows Technology Secretary Liz Kendall's announcement of a so-called AI boot camps aimed at getting thousands of young job seekers into work or training. You can find more news and sport on our website at forcesnews.com. But for now, that's the latest. I'm Lisa Hartle.

0: nowadays, everybody wanna talk like they got something to say, but nothing comes out when they move their lips, just a bunch of gibberish. But I'm back like they forgot about Dre.
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0: I'm so hot. The beat of the armed forces. 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

0: Senior MPs have warned that the delay in publishing plans for defence spending has damaged the UK's credibility with its allies. The Commons Public Accounts Committee said there had been a bureaucratic drift which had undermined the government's ability to equip the UK's armed forces for the modern battlefield. Here's the BBC defence correspondent Jonathan Beale.
1: The government's defence investment plan was supposed to have been published last autumn. MPs say its absence has already damaged the credibility of the country, its armed forces and the defence industry. The Public Accounts Committee highlights specific concerns over the Army's troubled Ajax armoured vehicle programme. Soldiers testing Ajax have suffered vibration and noise symptoms. They also question whether the MOD has a grip on the rising costs of its nuclear programme. The Ministry of Defence repeated it's working hard to finalise the defence investment plan, which it now says will be published before the NATO summit next month.
0: Today marks 100 days since the US and Israel launched an attack on Iran. There is a ceasefire in place with talks ongoing despite both Americans and Iranians firing at each other yesterday. US national security expert Niga Angar says she doesn't think there will ever be total peace in the future.
2: The first 100 days of this war, if it were to be summed up, is that it's produced a fragile new normal, but not necessarily a durable peace. The truth is we're not looking at any strategic closure as of today. We're just looking at a very fragile, dangerous stalemate.
0: The Prime Minister is going to welcome Vladimir Zelensky, Emmanuel Macron and Friedrich Merz to Downing Street later. They'll discuss ongoing support for Ukraine as the war with Russia continues. Yesterday, the Ukrainians launched a large-scale drone attack on St. Petersburg, Russia's second-largest city. This week, the Russian President Vladimir Putin rejected his Ukrainian opposite numbers' call for direct talks.
3: I see no point in meeting. There's only a point for Ukraine, because they want to stop the offensive of the armed forces of Russia. What we need is agreements, arrangements, not for 6 months or a year, but the long term.
0: The England head coach says he wasn't surprised his team laboured to beat New Zealand 1-0 in last night's World Cup warm-up game in Tampa. He made 11 changes at half-time after Harry Kane's goal. The German wanted every player to have a chance on the pitch in Florida.
4: We never played before in these combinations, in these formations, to give everyone 45 minutes. And then, yeah, you have the conditions, you have the pitch, then it can look like this.
0: Scotland are heading into the World Cup finals on cloud nine after thrashing Bolivia 4-0 in their final warm-up game. The goals for Lawrence Shankland, Scott McTominay and Shea Adams all came before halftime in New Jersey. Head coach Steve Clark says it could easily have been 5 or 6. That's the latest. I'm Lisa Hartle.

0: Beats. 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

They won't fit in one SUV. No. SOS. Somebody rescue me. I got too many, many, many. I got. They could last me the next 2 weeks. Alright.

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1: The Beat of the Armed Forces. 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

0: Senior MPs have warned that the delay in publishing plans for defence spending has damaged the UK's credibility with its allies. The Commons Public Accounts Committee said the hold-up undermined the government's ability to equip the armed forces for the modern battlefield. The Ministry of Defence said it was working hard to finalise its defence investment plan. It comes as MPs have questioned whether the army's £6.3 billion Ajax armoured vehicle will ever be fit for use in combat. The Public Accounts Committee chair has accused the MOD of insulting the intelligence of British soldiers. Susan Bookbinder reports.
1: The Ajax system was expected to enter operations in 2017, but has been dogged by concerns about noise and vibration. MPs were astounded by MOD guidance for crews to perform maintenance checks every single time the vehicle stops. Committee Chair Sir Geoffrey Clifton Brown says that advice is an insult to intelligence and pretty useless in a war zone. The committee also says delays to the defence investment plan undermine the UK's credibility with its allies.
0: Speaking in a personal capacity, one of the MPs on the committee, Rachel Gilmore, criticised the MOD's defence purchasing strategy.
2: They're not sensible about procurement. They do things the old-fashioned way, as you said. They don't have up-to-date systems. They don't even have up-to-date computers. And I think with a more rigorous approach to procurement, which the investment plan will produce, they're going to have to up their game.
0: The Deputy Prime Minister says he disagrees with the US Vice President following his comments about murdered student Henry Novak. The 18-year-old victim was falsely accused by his attacker of racism and was arrested as he lay dying. J.D. Vance called for righteous anger and blamed his murder on migration. David Lammy says he had an amicable conversation with his US counterpart, but made one point clear.
3: I disagree with him. This has got nothing to do with mass migration. This young man was a Brit. Let's be clear about that. And I said, look, Mr. Vice President, you're wrong about this.
0: The US Defense Secretary has used his D-Day anniversary speech to link current immigration issues to the wartime liberation of Europe.
4: Sadly, today, different European beaches are stormed by different dangerous ideologies. Boats and men arrive. When will European capitals do something about that invasion? Or is it too late?
0: Pete Hegseth made the comments at a service to remember the Allied troops who stormed the beaches in Normandy 82 years ago. And Sir Keir Starmer is welcoming the leaders of France, Germany and Ukraine to Number 10 to discuss ongoing support for Volodymyr Zelensky's war with Russia. This comes a day after a Ukrainian drone attack hit targets in St. Petersburg. You can find more news and sport on our website at forcesnews.com. But for now, that's the latest. I'm Lisa Hartle.

0: The beat of the armed forces. The FBS beats.
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0: Senior MPs have warned that the delay in publishing plans for defence spending has damaged the UK's credibility with its allies. The Commons Public Accounts Committee said that there had been bureaucratic drift, which had undermined the government's ability to equip the UK's armed forces for the modern battlefield. Here's the BBC defence correspondent Jonathan Beale.
1: The government's defence investment plan was supposed to have been published last autumn. MPs say its absence has already damaged the credibility of the country, its armed forces, and the defence industry. The Public Accounts Committee highlights specific concerns over the Army's troubled Ajax armoured vehicle programme. Soldiers testing Ajax have suffered vibration and noise symptoms. They also question whether the MOD has a grip on the rising costs of its nuclear programme. The Ministry of Defence repeated it's working hard to finalise the defence investment plan, which it now says will be published before the NATO summit next month.
0: Today marks 100 days since the US and Israel launched an attack on Iran. There is a ceasefire in place with talks ongoing, despite both Americans and Iranians firing at each other yesterday. US national security expert Nagar Angar says she doesn't think there will ever be total peace in the future.
2: The first 100 days of this war, if it were to be summed up, is that it's produced a fragile new normal, but not necessarily a durable peace. The truth is we're not looking at any strategic closure as of today. We're just looking at a very fragile, dangerous stalemate.
0: Sir Keir Starmer is welcoming the leaders of France, Germany and Ukraine to Number 10 to discuss ongoing support for Volodymyr Zelensky's war with Russia. This comes a day after a Ukrainian drone attack hit targets in St. Petersburg. Russian leader Vladimir Putin's rejected in-person talks with Mr. Zelensky, saying he saw no point in a meeting. Football, and England's men have beaten New Zealand 1-0 in the searing heat of Florida in a friendly match ahead of their opening World Cup game in Dallas. The captain, Harry Kane, scored the only goal of the match just seconds before the break. England's manager, Thomas Tuchel, chose to field entirely different teams in each half. One of England's goalkeepers, Jordan Pickford, said that gave everyone a chance to get used to the conditions.
3: At this stage, it's about getting the minutes in the heat. It's about everyone played 45 today. We'll get back to base camp and we'll get straight back to training tomorrow. So we're still 11 days away from our first game of the tournament, so we've got work to do, and that's what the manager and all the staff have got the plan, and everybody involved is doing it for the right reason.
0: Scotland's men thrashed Bolivia 4-0 in their friendly in New Jersey ahead of the first World Cup since 1998. Scotland's campaign will open against Haiti in Boston on Sunday. You can find more news and sport on our website at forcesnews.com. But for now, that's the latest. I'm Lisa Hartle.

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One, two. 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I'm there. 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Oh my word. 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
3: Guess what?
4: After hot, the beat of the armed forces.

0: MPs have warned that the delay in publishing plans for defence spending has damaged the UK's credibility with its allies. The Commons Public Accounts Committee says the hold-up means procuring the latest equipment will be more expensive. General Sir Richard Sharif is the former Deputy Supreme Commander Europe of NATO.
1: It's going to be very difficult for the Prime Minister to look President Zelensky in the eye, and indeed his other allies, particularly Germany, when Britain has still failed to put together the defence investment plan to back up the very good defence review Labour launched last year.
0: MPs have also questioned whether the Army's £6.3 billion Ajax armoured vehicle will ever be fit for combat. A House of Commons watchdog says there are serious concerns over noise and vibrations affecting crews. They warn expectations of maintenance checks every time it's stopped may be unrealistic in a war zone. It's the 100th day of the conflict between the US and Iran. Donald Trump says Tehran hasn't agreed to terms he's proposing because for 47 years they've been getting away with whatever they wanted. Yesterday, the Iranians accused the Americans of breaking the ceasefire, saying it's the latest incident showing Washington has no intention of reducing tensions. Sam Mednick is with the Associated Press and is in Israel.
2: Extended the ceasefire by 60 days and launched new talks on the nuclear program. However, President Trump has said that he wants unspecified changes. Iran, however, has not publicly said whether they will be on board with that.
0: Sir Keir Starmer is understood to have told supporters he'll stand in a Labour leadership contest if one is triggered. The Prime Minister says he won a massive majority 2 years ago and a mandate he's determined to deliver. The Deputy Prime Minister says he's spoken to his US counterparts after he blamed the murder of student Henry Novak on mass migration. J.D. Vance also said there should be righteous anger over the 18-year-old's death after he was handcuffed by police who wrongly believed he'd racially abused his killer. David Lammy also reminded the US Vice President about the wishes of Henry's family.
3: I also urged him that it's not helpful to tweet in this way, partly because of what the Novak family have asked for, and reminded him about their desire not to make this an issue of division and hatred.
0: Sir Keir Starmer is welcoming the leaders of France, Germany and Ukraine to Number 10 to discuss ongoing support for Volodymyr Zelensky's war with Russia. This comes a day after a Ukrainian drone attack hit targets in St. Petersburg. Russian leader Vladimir Putin's rejected in-person talks with Mr. Zelensky, saying he saw no point in a meeting. And football, there were victories last night for both England and Scotland in friendly matches in the US ahead of their first games at the Men's World Cup. England beat New Zealand 1-0 in Florida, and Scotland thrashed Bolivia 4-0 in New Jersey. That's the latest. I'm Lisa Hartle.
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3: Let's go to the beach. Each, let's go get a wave. 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

0: 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The FBS beats.
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0: A committee of MPs says the delay in publishing the government's defence investment plan risks jeopardising national security and has undermined the UK's credibility with its allies. The plan sets out how much will be spent modernising the armed forces over the next decade. It was due last autumn but is now expected next month. Former Conservative Defence Minister Tobias Elwood says the lack of investment has huge consequences.
1: It takes years to build new platforms, tanks, ships and planes and so forth. It takes years to develop air defence systems, which Britain, the mainland, lacks. So no new money means no contracts can be signed, and everything from hunter-killer submarines, cyber defences, even secure satellites, Skynet, is still in its bubble wrap sitting on the ground.
0: The Ministry of Defence says it will fix the outdated, underfunded programme it inherited. Israeli police say five people have been injured in a gun attack in central Israel. They say the security forces killed the gunman, an Arab Israeli, who'd used a vehicle with an Israeli number plate. The Israeli Defense Forces says it's closed off a nearby crossing into the West Bank and surrounded several Palestinian villages. Ukrainian officials say a Russian drone has hit a storage facility for spent nuclear fuel near the Chernobyl nuclear plant. They say a fire was put out and there were no injuries. Kyiv says radiation levels remain stable. The Deputy Prime Minister David Lammy says he's spoken to the US Vice President J.D. Vance to tell him his comments about the murdered teenager Henry Novak were wrong. The 18-year-old was handcuffed by police after being fatally stabbed by a British-born Sikh man who falsely accused him of racism. J.D. Vance suggested he would still be alive if Europe cut down on immigration. Sir Keir Starmer is said to have made clear to his supporters he'll stand in a Labour leadership contest if one is triggered. Until now, the Prime Minister had only said he would not walk away if there is a contest. One of the UK's leading construction firms, Balfour Beatty, is calling on the government to crack down on abuse suffered by road workers. Footage from body-worn cameras shows how incidents of road rage are putting staff at risk and slowing down repairs. Here's BBC reporter Mark Ashdown.
2: Phones ripped from hands, road signs damaged, staff verbally abused. These are some of the incidents documented by Balfour Beatty employees as they go about repairing the UK's roads. Balfour Beatty introduced body-worn cameras in 2023 and said it now records 1,100 incidents a year. A small number, about 1%, also involved staff being physically assaulted, threatened with weapons, or having vehicles driven at them. The government said abuse towards public-facing workers is completely unacceptable, and that there is already legislation so that those who commit violence against road workers could face harsher sentences.
0: England are looking to complete their victory over New Zealand on day four of the first test with New Zealand at Lord's. New Zealand now 111 for six, four wickets remaining.

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0: Big beats, all the time. BFBS beats. The beat of the armed forces.
1: He stays on my mind, it's tricky. We're out all night, it's tricky. So much on the line gets tricky. It feels alright, but tricky. Right, right, right to the left. Two steps, right, left, right, right, right to the left.

0: MPs are warning the delay in publishing plans for defence spending over the next decade has damaged the UK's credibility with its allies. The Commons Public Accounts Committee says the hold-up means procuring the latest equipment will be more expensive. But the Deputy Prime Minister, David Lammy, defended the government's record on defence spending.
1: 1,400 new contracts on defence granted since we came to government. £270 billion we are spending on defence. Hugely important that the investment is going on in Barrow, in Clyde. I've seen the work on the ships. Barrow, the submarines are being built. That's our commitment to defence. More spending on defence than any year under the Tories.
0: The Prime Minister will welcome Volodymyr Zelensky, Emmanuel Macron and Friedrich Merz to Downing Street this afternoon. They'll discuss ongoing support for Ukraine as the war with Russia continues. Ukrainian MP Kira Rudik hopes the leaders of the UK, Ukraine, France and Germany will choose a chief negotiator to liaise with President Putin.
2: One of the cases of the meeting of President Zelensky with European leaders would be picking perhaps the negotiator or somebody who may have a chance on bringing Putin to a certain kind of deal.
0: At least one person's died and five people have been injured after a series of shootings near the Israeli-occupied West Bank. Israeli police say they've killed one of the attackers. He's been identified as an Arab Israeli citizen. Today marks 100 days since the US and Israel launched attacks on Iran. A ceasefire's in place despite Americans and Iranians continuing to launch attacks. US national security expert Nega Anga isn't optimistic about the future.
3: The first 100 days of this war, if it were to be summed up, is that it's produced a fragile new normal, but not necessarily a durable peace. The truth is we're not looking at any strategic closure as of today. We're just looking at a very fragile, dangerous stalemate.
0: England's cricketers have secured a 115-run victory over New Zealand on day four of the first test. Gus Atkinson took his tally to five wickets, bowling the tourists out for 138 in their second innings at Lord's. The second of the three-match contest is at the Oval in 10 days' time. Germany's Alexander Zverev is hoping to make it fourth time lucky in the French Open tennis men's singles final. It starts in an hour's time. The second seed is taking on Flavio Cappoli, having lost his previous three Grand Slam deciders. The Italian was handed his place after last four opponent Matteo Arnaldi was forced to withdraw due to illness. Zverev says he's not fazed by that.
4: I feel fine. I didn't have brutally long matches. I honestly feel like I could play again now, so I don't think there's going to be a much bigger difference.
0: And a reminder that England have secured a 115-run victory over New Zealand in the first test at Lord's. That's the latest. I'm John Adderley.

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0: A group of MPs says the delay in the government's defence investment plan risks jeopardising national security and has undermined the UK's credibility with its allies. The plan sets out how much will be spent modernising the armed forces. It was due last autumn, but is now expected early next month. The former Deputy Supreme Commander of NATO in Europe, General Sir Richard Sheriff, says the Prime Minister must make the case for defence spending.
1: It needs political leadership to make it happen, and tough choices. And as we've seen before, every time there's been a tough choice over defence, Labour backbenchers start signing off about welfare, and the government has backed off. So now has got to be the time when the decisions are made.
0: The Minister of Defence says it will fix the outdated, underfunded programme it inherited. Ukrainian officials say a Russian drone has hit a storage facility for spent nuclear fuel near the Chernobyl plant. They say a fire was put out and there were no injuries. Kyiv says radiation levels remain stable. Israeli police say five people have been injured in a gun attack in the central Israeli town of Kochav Yair near the occupied West Bank. Security forces killed the gunman, who was understood to have been an Arab Israeli. The Deputy Prime Minister, David Lammy, says he's spoken to the US Vice President, J.D. Vance, to tell him his comments about Henry Novak were wrong. The teenager was handcuffed by police after being fatally stabbed by a British-born Sikh man who falsely accused him of racism. J.D. Vance suggested he'd still be alive if Europe had cut immigration. Conservative MP Claire Cortino says there is a discrepancy in how people are treated by the police.
2: A very activist ideology which says what you're trying to do is not make sure that people are treated equally before the law, that you're trying to change outcomes when it comes to different communities and different races. What they are arguing for is that ethnic minorities are treated differently. That cannot stand, that does not have public support, and it will lose trust in policing, it will lose trust in public services.
0: Police in Toledo, Ohio, are hunting two suspects after 12 people were injured in a shooting near a community street festival. Two are in a critical condition. The victims' ages range from 16 to 61. These people were at the festival.
3: It was a horrible sight. I walk over to see if I'm thinking, like, anybody need help? There was quite a few people that needed help.
4: I'm like, I think this is a safe place to come to bring kids, and to see random people getting shot is crazy.
5: People just don't care. And a lot of people already have kids themselves, and they don't even think about those stray bullets.
0: England's cricketers have won the first test against New Zealand by 115 runs. Gus Atkinson claimed his fifth wicket, bowling the tourists out for 138 in their second innings at Lord's. England captain Ben Stokes says his side adapted well to the weather.
6: You're never sure what you're going to get presented with in terms of conditions or whatever it may be, and I thought the way that we identified the conditions that was in front of us this week and identified the way that we thought we needed to go about it, we did that very quickly, and I think that's a huge contribution as to why we've came out with the win this week.
0: That's the latest. I'm John Adderley. Break it down.

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2: A group of MPs says the delay in the government's defence investment plan risks jeopardising national security and has undermined the UK's credibility with its allies. The Commons Public Accounts Committee says the hold-up means procuring the latest equipment will be more expensive. More from BBC reporter Joe Inwood.
3: Our potential adversaries, they say, will not be as deterred, as put off, because we are not ready for the modern battlefield. It also, they say, has undermined our credibility with allies. On top of that, there's going to be a problem about the amount things cost. Because of the incredibly dangerous geopolitical situation, as they see it, the costs of defence procurement are rising.
2: The Ministry of Defence says it will fix the outdated, underfunded programme it inherited. The Prime Minister will welcome Volodymyr Zelensky, Emmanuel Macron and Friedrich Merz to Downing Street this afternoon. They'll discuss ongoing support for Ukraine as the war with Russia continues. Ukrainian MP Kira Rudik hopes the leaders of the UK, Ukraine, France and Germany will choose a chief negotiator to take on President Putin.
4: One of the cases of the meeting of President Zelensky with European leaders would be picking perhaps the negotiator or somebody who may have a chance on bringing Putin to a certain kind of deal.
2: Israeli police say five people have been injured in a gun attack in the central Israeli town of Kochav Yair near the occupied West Bank. Security forces killed the gunman, who was understood to have been an Arab Israeli. Today marks 100 days since the US and Israel launched attacks on Iran. A ceasefire is in place, despite Americans and Iranians continuing to launch attacks. US national security expert Negar Angar isn't optimistic about the future.
5: The first 100 days of this war, if it were to be summed up, is that it's produced a fragile new normal, but not necessarily a durable peace. The truth is, we're not looking at any strategic closure as of today. We're just looking at a very fragile, dangerous stalemate.
2: England's cricketers bounced back from their Ashes defeat by securing a 115-run win in the first test against New Zealand. Ben Stokes' side dismissed their opponents for 138 before lunch on day four at Lord's. Head coach Brendan McCullum is pleased with the way they picked up the victory.
6: In a game which was on fast forward, to be able to hold our poise and execute our plans when we needed to, and show some smarts when we were required as well, and withstand some pressure. I think we're 110 for eight. You don't win too many test matches from that in the first innings.
2: Iran's World Cup footballers have arrived in Mexico as a row continues over visas and access to the stadiums where they'll play. All three of Iran's first round games are in the US, but players have been told they have to fly in and out of the country on the day of their matches. Iran also says 15 of its support staff have been denied US visas altogether. And that's the latest. I'm John Adderley.

In this world that I'm in, I you wanna take pics with the belts in the ring, but don't help in the gym. Enough girls dating their biggest haters, how a boyfriend don't want her to win. Alright, rare.

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One, two. 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I'm there. 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Oh my word. 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
2: How can I not leak it? I look so good, you look so good. Maybe we should all leak it together. Here. You only live once. Let the people see.

0: MPs are warning the delay in publishing plans for defence spending over the next decade has damaged the UK's credibility with its allies. The Commons Public Accounts Committee says the hold-up means procuring the latest equipment will be more expensive. But the Deputy Prime Minister David Lammy defended the government's record on defence spending.
1: 1,400 new contracts on defence granted since we came to government. £270 billion we are spending on defence. Hugely important that that investment is going on in Barrow, in Clyde. I've seen the work on the ships. Barrow, the submarines are being built. That's our commitment to defence. More spending on defence than any year under the Tories.
0: The Israeli Prime Minister says he's fighting terrorism on all fronts. Benjamin Netanyahu made the comments at the start of a cabinet meeting after news broke of strikes on Lebanon's capital, Beirut. Israel says it's in response to attacks by Hezbollah, which is backed by Iran. Israel says the strike was targeted, but Middle East commentator Tara Kangaloo says it's hard to avoid innocent lives being lost.
2: Beirut is an incredibly small city. Most people in that neighborhood have been displaced, and they're 5 to 10 minutes drive from the Rafik Hariri airport. So the idea of even targeted attacks sparing ordinary lives, quite frankly, is not the reality on the ground.
0: Police in Toledo, Ohio, are hunting two suspects after 12 people were injured in a shooting near a community street festival. Two are in a critical condition. The victims' ages range from 16 to 61. These people were at the festival.
3: It was a horrible sight. I walk over to see if I'm thinking, like, anybody need help? Anybody need help? It was quite a few people that needed help.
4: I'm like, I think this is a safe place to come to bring kids, and to see random people getting shot is crazy.
5: People just don't care. And a lot of people already have kids themselves, and they don't even think about those stray bullets.
0: One of the UK's leading construction companies, Balfour Beatty, is calling on the government to crack down on abuse suffered by road workers. Footage from body-worn cameras shows how incidents of road rage are putting staff at risk and slowing down repairs. Here's BBC reporter Mark Ashdown.
6: Phones ripped from hands, road signs damaged, staff verbally abused. These are some of the incidents documented by Balfour Beatty employees as they go about repairing the UK's roads. Balfour Beatty introduced body-worn cameras in 2023 and said it now records 1,100 incidents a year. A small number, about 1%, also involved staff being physically assaulted, threatened with weapons, or having vehicles driven at them. The government said abuse towards public-facing workers is completely unacceptable, and that there is already legislation so that those who commit violence against road workers could face harsher sentences.
0: England have secured a 115-run win in the first test against New Zealand. Ben Stokes' side dismissed their opponents for 138 before lunch on day 4 at Lord's. And that's the latest. I'm John Adderley.

0: not so hot.
1: The beat of the armed forces. Burning up the beat. The FBS beats.
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1: Leaving the forces can feel like stepping into silence. 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
1: the Forces Station.
2: A committee of MPs says the delay in publishing the government's defence investment plan risks jeopardising national security and has undermined the UK's credibility with its allies. The plan sets out how much will be spent modernising the armed forces over the next decade. It was due last autumn, but is now expected early next month. Former Conservative Defence Minister Tobias Elwood says lack of investment has huge consequences.
3: It takes years to build new platforms, tanks, ships and planes and so forth. It takes years to develop air defence systems, which Britain, the mainland, lacks. So no new money means no contracts can be signed, and everything from hunter-killer submarines, cyber defences, even secure satellites, Skynet, is still in its bubble wrap sitting on the ground.
2: The Ministry of Defence says it will fix the outdated, underfunded programme it's inherited. Sir Keir Starmer will host Volodymyr Zelensky in Downing Street this evening alongside the French President Emmanuel Macron and the German Chancellor Friedrich Merz for talks on European support for Ukraine. Ahead of the meeting, Kyiv officials say a Russian drone hit a storage facility for spent nuclear fuel near the Chernobyl nuclear plant in the north of Ukraine. They say a fire was put out and there were no injuries and radiation levels remained stable. President Zelensky called it a deliberate and vile Russian strike. Separately, at least three people were killed in a Russian strike in a village outside Zaporizhia in the southeast of Ukraine. BBC reporter Vitaly Shevchenko, who's in Kyiv, says the Ukrainian leader will be looking for more support from his strongest allies.
4: Volodymyr Zelensky will want more weapons, more money, and he will try and secure future purchases of American weapons for Ukraine, because America has all but stopped supplying weapons and money to Ukraine directly.
2: Israeli police say five people have been injured in a gun attack in the central Israeli town of Kochav Yair near the occupied West Bank. Security forces killed the gunman, who was understood to have been an Arab Israeli. England's cricketers have won the first test against New Zealand by 115 runs. Gus Atkinson claimed his fifth wicket to bowl the tourists out for 138 in their second innings at Lord's. England captain Ben Stokes says his side adapted well to the weather.
5: You're never sure what you're going to get presented with in terms of conditions or whatever it may be, and I thought the way that we identified the conditions that was in front of us this week and identified the way that we thought we needed to go about it, we did that very quickly, and I think that's a huge contribution as to why we came out with the win this week.
2: Formula One Championship leader Kimi Antonelli has made it five wins in a row with victory at an eventful Monaco Grand Prix. Britain's Lewis Hamilton finished second. The race was paused with 10 laps to go due to the breakup of the road surface. Charles Leclerc crashed out towards the end, while Max Verstappen and Lando Norris were among those who also failed to finish. And that's the latest. I'm John Adderley.
6: I just need
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3: Sir Keir Starmer will host Volodymyr Zelensky in Downing Street this evening alongside the French President Emmanuel Macron and the German Chancellor Friedrich Merz for talks on European support for Ukraine. Posting on social media, the Ukrainian leader said discussions will centre on diplomatic efforts to end the war in Ukraine and air security over Europe. Sky correspondent Alex Rossi is in Downing Street.
4: This is about signalling, it's about sending a message not just to the Kremlin that Vladimir Putin needs to come to the negotiating table, but I think it's also signalling as well the other direction to Washington that actually Europe has a key role to play in bringing this war to a conclusion.
3: A group of MPs says the delay in the government's defence investment plan risks jeopardising national security and has undermined the UK's credibility with its allies. The Commons Public Accounts Committee says the hold-up means procuring the latest equipment will be more expensive. BBC reporter Joe Inwood explains.
5: Our potential adversaries, they say, will not be as deterred, as put off, because we are not ready for the modern battlefield. It also, they say, has undermined our credibility with allies. On top of that, there's going to be a problem about the amount things cost. Because of the incredibly dangerous geopolitical situation, as they see it, the costs of defence procurement are rising.
3: The Deputy Prime Minister, David Lammy, says he's spoken to the US Vice President, J.D. Vance, to tell him his comments about Henry Novak were wrong. The teenager was handcuffed by police after being fatally stabbed by a British-born Sikh man who falsely accused him of racism. J.D. Vance suggested he'd still be alive if Europe had cut immigration. Conservative MP Claire Cortinho says there's a discrepancy in how people are treated by the police.
6: A very activist ideology which says what you're trying to do is not make sure that people are treated equally before the law, that you're trying to change outcomes when it comes to different communities and different races. What they are arguing for is that ethnic minorities are treated differently. That cannot stand, that does not have public support, and it will lose trust in policing, it will lose trust in public services.
3: England have secured a 115-run win in the first test against New Zealand, who were dismissed for 138 before lunch on day four at Lord's. England head coach Brendan McCullum is pleased with the way they picked up the victory.
7: In a game which was on fast forward, to be able to hold our poise and execute our plans when we needed to, and show some smarts when we were required as well, and withstand some pressure. I think we're 110 for eight. You don't win too many test matches from that in the first innings.
3: Iran's World Cup footballers have arrived in Mexico as a row continues over visas and access to the stadiums where they'll play. All three of Iran's first round games are in the US, but players have been told they have to fly in and out of the country on the day of their matches. Iran also says 15 of its support staff have been denied US visas altogether. And that's the latest. I'm John Adderley.
1: Come on. The Beat of the Armed Forces. Woo!

0: do this.
1: The beat of the armed forces. Ready for the beat. Yeah. 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

0: The beat of the armed forces. Become one with the beat. The FBS beats.
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0: Ukraine's president has thanked the UK for helping him increase pressure on Russia for its aggression. Volodymyr Zelensky is meeting the prime minister and the leaders of Germany and France in Downing Street. He says the main focus of the talks will be cooperation for the security of all of Europe. Mr. Zelensky also claims Vladimir Putin isn't being honest about his intentions to put an end to the fighting.
1: I think he gives signal that he's ready, and he gave signals to American president. He wants, but Ukrainian don't want. But really, we know he want to win in this terrible war.
0: Lebanon's state-run news agency says two people have been killed and 11 wounded in an Israeli strike on Beirut. Benjamin Netanyahu's office says it was in retaliation for Hezbollah firing into northern Israel earlier. Officials also insist the strikes were targeted at command centers. Donald Trump says he's not going to lift any sanctions on Iran until a peace deal is reached. But the US president says he's optimistic about the state of negotiations, saying an agreement is very close. Speaking to NBC, Mr. Trump said the US will always have the upper hand in the talks.
2: It's not a big war for us. It's not really the most powerful military in the world, frankly. I built it in my first 4 years, and I'm using it a little bit in my second 4 years. Their Navy is gone, their Air Force is gone, their anti-aircraft is gone.
0: He also said he believes Iran's supreme leader, who's thought to be in hiding, is very seriously injured. There's going to be a full review into the laws which allow people to carry ceremonial knives. Some have called for Sikhs to lose the right to carry a kirpan, which police think was used by Vikram Digwa, who killed 18-year-old Henry Novak. He was handcuffed and wrongly accused of racism as he lay dying from a stab wound. Dabinjit Singh from the Sikh Federation UK says this reaction carries risks for his community.
3: As the prosecutor said, this is not about Sikhism, this isn't about racism, it's about murder. And Digwa murdered Henry, and he therefore deserves exactly what he got. But the Sikh community don't deserve what we're getting from politicians.
0: There are concerns the government's delay in reporting its future defence spending will undermine the UK's credibility with its allies. The Public Accounts Committee has also questioned if the £6 billion fleet of armoured Ajax vehicles will ever be ready for combat. And second seed Alexander Zverev needed five sets to get past Italian Flavio Cobolli to secure his first Grand Slam tennis title at the French Open. The men's singles final lasted over 4 hours at Roland Garros. Zverev is the first German man to win a major since Boris Becker in 1996. And that's the latest. I'm Tanya Snuggs. K-O-D-D-D-D-D-D-D-J. The Beast of

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1: It's 2021. Time to bring the light in. We're gonna bring the light in, you know?

0: 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The FBS beats.
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0: The Ukrainian president has met Keir Starmer in Downing Street, along with the leaders of Germany and France, about ending the war with Russia. Last week, President Vladimir Putin rejected a proposal for face-to-face talks. John Foreman, a former British military diplomat who served in Moscow and Kyiv, says they would have discussed several main topics.
1: Air defences, economic support, tightening sanctions, clamping down on those who are trying to avoid sanctions on Russia, as well as what can Ukraine and what experience can Ukraine share with Europe to help protect European borders.
0: Israeli police say five people have been injured in a gun attack in the central town of Kochav Yar near the occupied West Bank. Security forces killed the gunman, who was understood to have been an Arab Israeli. Meanwhile, the Israeli Prime Minister has said he's fighting terrorism on all fronts. Benjamin Netanyahu made the comments at the start of a cabinet meeting after news broke of strikes on Lebanon's capital, Beirut. Israel says it's a response to attacks by Hezbollah, which is backed by Iran. Israel says the strike was targeted, but Middle East commentator Tara Kangalu says the size of Beirut makes that very difficult.
2: Beirut is an incredibly small city. Most people in that neighborhood have been displaced, and they're 5 to 10 minutes drive from the Rafik Hariri airport. So the idea of even targeted attacks sparing ordinary lives, quite frankly, is not the reality on the ground.
0: The Deputy Prime Minister, David Lammy, says he's spoken to the US Vice President, J.D. Vance, to tell him his comments about Henry Novak were wrong. The teenager was handcuffed by police after being fatally stabbed by a British-born Sikh man who falsely accused him of racism. J.D. Vance suggested he would still be alive if Europe had cut immigration. Conservative MP Claire Coutinho says there's a discrepancy in how people are treated by the police.
3: A very active ideology which says what you're trying to do is not make sure that people are treated equally before the law, that you're trying to change outcomes when it comes to different communities and different races. What they are arguing for is that ethnic minorities are treated differently. That cannot stand, that does not have public support, and it will lose trust in policing, it will lose trust in public services.
0: Denmark's friendly against Ukraine has been abandoned after Christian Eriksen collapsed on the pitch in Odense. But we're told the former Spurs and Manchester United midfielder is doing well in hospital and that he managed to walk off the pitch by himself. He previously suffered a cardiac arrest and had to be resuscitated on the pitch while playing Finland in 2021. And Alexander Zverev has secured his first Grand Slam tennis title at the French Open. The second seed needed five sets to get past Italian Flavio Carboli, with a men's single lasting over 4 hours at Roland Garros. That's the latest. I'm Tanya Snuggs.

0: Come on.
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2: Israel's military says Iran has launched a ballistic missile attack towards northern Israel and that its defense systems are intercepting the threat. The attack comes after Israel carried out deadly strikes on what it said were Hezbollah targets in southern districts of the Lebanese capital, Beirut. Iranian officials had repeatedly warned Israel not to attack the city and said they would respond. Well, it comes as Donald Trump has said he won't lift any sanctions on Iran until a peace deal is reached. But the US president said he's optimistic about the state of negotiations, saying an agreement was very close. Speaking to NBC, Mr. Trump said the US would always have the upper hand in the talks.
3: It's not a big war for us. It's not the most powerful military in the world, frankly. I built it in my first 4 years, and I'm using it a little bit in my second 4 years. Their Navy is gone, their Air Force is gone, their anti-aircraft is gone.
2: He also said he believes Iran's supreme leader, who's thought to be in hiding, is very seriously injured. Volodymyr Zelensky has said he would agree to freezing territory lines with Russia as they currently exist, saying it was the quickest way to peace.
4: To stay where we stay, it meant to give people of Ukraine more possibilities to save their children and soldiers come back. And I think this is important for us.
2: The Ukrainian president says he wants to stop the war in a way which would mean a long-lasting end to the fighting. He's met Keir Starmer and the leaders of France and Germany in Downing Street to discuss how they can best protect Europe. Mr. Zelensky's repeated his calls for increased air defence funding. MPs have warned that the government's delay in releasing plans for defence spending is undermining the UK's credibility among allies. The Public Accounts Committee says the hold-up in publishing the defence investment plan is squandering opportunities to modernise the armed forces. It's also doubtful a £6 billion fleet of armoured Ajax vehicles will ever be combat ready. Former Defence Minister Tobias Elwood says it's a bad situation.
5: No new money means no contracts can be signed, and everything from hunter-killer submarines, cyber defences, even secure satellites, Skynet, is still in its bubble wrap sitting on the ground. So delays in upgrading our UK defence is now putting the country in danger.
2: Danish footballer Christian Eriksen has collapsed on the pitch during a friendly match with Ukraine. It happened in Denmark's third largest city, Odense. The Danish Football Federation says the 34-year-old is conscious and doing well. In 2021, Eriksen collapsed during a match and was given life-saving CPR treatment. And Alexander Zverev has won the French Open tennis in Paris, his first Grand Slam title. He beat Italy's Flavio Caboli in five sets. That's the latest. I'm Tanya Snuggs.
6: 9, 7, 6, 5, 4, 3, 2.
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4: 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I'm so hot.
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0: life, different me. Turn up the bass and speaker, this one's gonna hit differently. With the music, man, I've been so consistent, consistently. Got the game on my back, I'm gonna make history. Fly out with a different B, now that one misses me. Man, I clean up, Mr. Sheen. Listerine, she said, bro, can you do that? Cheeky grin for me. Just got away with murder. That's a win-win for me. That's a win-win for me.
1: BSBS. Beats. The Beats of the Armed Forces.

0: beat of the armed forces. The FBS beats.
1: Guess what? I'm so hot.
0: The beat of the armed forces.

0: back to the beats. This is BFBS Beats.
1: You know, I'm still running. It's never turning off. Different product, same hustle mentality. The only difference is you pay taxes on it and fiscal.

0: Israel's military says it's identified Iranian missiles directed at its territory and defense systems operating to intercept the threat. The attack came after Israel carried out deadly strikes on what it said were Hezbollah targets in the south of the Lebanese capital, Beirut. The BBC's Wira Davis is in Jerusalem.
1: There was an air raid alert across much of northern Israel. We understand there were interceptions of missiles near the large Israeli city of Haifa, and we've had a very strong statement through from the Iranian Revolutionary Guards, and it says this operation is not a passing event, but rather the beginning of a full week of continuous strikes.
0: The Ukrainian president has met Keir Starmer in Downing Street along with the leaders of Germany and France about ending the war with Russia. Last week, President Vladimir Putin rejected a proposal for face-to-face talks. John Foreman, a former British military diplomat who served in Moscow and Kyiv, says they would have discussed several main topics.
2: Air defences, economic support, tightening sanctions, clamping down on those who are trying to avoid sanctions on Russia, as well as what can Ukraine and what experience could Ukraine share with Europe to help protect European borders.
0: Germany's Munich airport has suspended all flights and evacuated its traffic control tower. Officials say the decision was taken shortly after 8:30 p.m. due to the smell of smoke. It's one of the busiest airports in Europe. Danish footballer Christian Eriksen has collapsed on the pitch during a friendly match with Ukraine in Denmark's third largest city, Odense. The former Manchester United and Tottenham midfielder is said to be conscious and doing well. In 2021, the 34-year-old collapsed during a match at the Euros and was given life-saving CPR treatment. Amalie Bremer is a Danish football commentator.
3: This is somewhat of a national trauma from 2021. This was supposed to be a festive night for Christian Eriksen. This match was played in his hometown. He just had his 150th cap for the national team. So this night was all about him, which makes it even more scary.
0: In tennis, Germany's Alexander Zverev has won the French Open in Paris, his first Grand Slam title. He beat Italy's Flavio Cobolli in five sets. Afterwards, he said he'd had both the best and worst moments on the courts at Roland Garros.
4: I was laying in that corner over there 4 years ago with seven broken ligaments and two fractured bones. I lost a Grand Slam final here 2 years ago, but now, finally, it's a happy end.
0: And that's the latest. I'm Tanya Snuggs.
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0: Israel's military says Iran has launched ballistic missiles towards northern Israel in the first such attack since a ceasefire came into force in April. Iran's warned it was the beginning of a week of continuous strikes after Israel had earlier struck the Lebanese capital, Beirut. The BBC's Tom Simons in Washington says President Trump was briefed about the attack against Israel within 20 minutes.
1: What he said, according to Fox News, is, "What I would suggest to Iran, you've shot your missiles. That's enough. Strikes not helping negotiations. Get back to the table. Make a deal. Not happy about strikes on Beirut." The problem for Donald Trump is, of course, that Iran wants an end to strikes on Lebanon, pretty much, it seems, before it will sign up for the deal that he hopes to push through.
0: The Ukrainian president's met with Sir Keir Starmer and the leaders of Germany and France in Downing Street to discuss ending the war with Russia. A joint statement said they supported Volodymyr Zelensky's call for direct talks with Moscow and called upon President Putin to agree to an immediate ceasefire. Last week, he rejected a proposal for face-to-face talks. Dr. Hanna Schellest, an expert on Ukraine and foreign policy, says it's likely Mr. Zelensky would have also discussed more air defense weapons for Ukraine.
2: "We understand that despite all the Ukrainian attacks against the Russian territories now, but Russia still had a significant amount of the ballistic missiles. And just within the last few weeks, we had several very damaging attacks against Kyiv, against Odessa, and against other cities."
0: MPs have warned that the government's delay in releasing plans for defence spending is undermining the UK's credibility among allies. The Public Accounts Committee says the hold-up in publishing the Defence Investment Plan is squandering opportunities to modernise the armed forces. It's also doubtful a £6 billion fleet of armoured Ajax vehicles will ever be combat-ready. Former Defence Minister Tobias Elwood says it's a bad situation.
3: "No new money means no contracts can be signed. And everything from hunter-killer submarines, cyber defences, even secure satellites, Skynet, is still in its bubble wrap sitting on the ground. So delays in upgrading our UK defence is now putting the country in danger."
0: Danish footballer Christian Eriksen has collapsed on the pitch during a friendly match with Ukraine. It happened in Denmark's third largest city, Odense. The Danish Football Federation says he's conscious and doing well. In 2021, the 34-year-old collapsed during a match at the Euros and was given life-saving CPR treatment. And in tennis, Alexander Zverev has won the French Open in Paris, his first Grand Slam title. He beat Italy's Flavio Cobolli in five sets in the men's singles final at Roland Garros. That's the latest. I'm Tanya Snuggs. Picture with that. Picture with that. The Beast of the Armed Forces.

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I'm up in the party. I'm glad that I got you, and it's alright. You got you a partner, and cut a

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All the subtle flavors of my life are become bitter seeds and poison leaves without you. You represent what's true. I drain the color from the sky and turn blue without you. These arms lack a purpose.

0: Iran has fired missiles at Israel in the first attack since a ceasefire was announced in April. Israel says the missiles were intercepted and its military is now preparing for further action. Tehran has warned it would respond after Israel carried out strikes on Beirut, claiming it was targeting a Hezbollah command centre. The BBC's Wyatt Davies is in Jerusalem.
1: There was an air raid alert across much of northern Israel. We understand there were interceptions of missiles near the large Israeli city of Haifa. And we've had a very strong statement through from the Iranian Revolutionary Guards. And it says this operation is not a passing event, but rather the beginning of a full week of continuous strikes.
0: The Ukrainian president met Sir Keir Starmer in Downing Street, along with the leaders of Germany and France, about ending the war with Russia. Last week, President Vladimir Putin rejected a proposal for face-to-face talks. John Foreman, a former British military diplomat who served in Moscow and Kyiv, says they would have discussed several main topics.
2: Air defences, economic support, tightening sanctions, clamping down on those who are trying to avoid sanctions on Russia, as well as what can Ukraine and what experience can Ukraine share with Europe to help protect European borders.
0: Germany's Munich airport has suspended all flights and evacuated its traffic control tower. Officials say the decision was taken shortly after 8:30 p.m. due to the smell of smoke. It's one of the busiest airports in Europe. A boat carrying around 60 migrants has capsized off the coast of Malta. The Italian Coast Guard has recovered 10 bodies so far. 48 people have been rescued alive from the sea. Danish footballer Christian Eriksen has collapsed on the pitch during a friendly match with Ukraine in Denmark's third largest city, Odense. The former Manchester United and Tottenham midfielder is said to be conscious and doing well. In 2021, the 34-year-old collapsed during a match at the Euros and was given life-saving CPR treatment. Amalie Bremer is a Danish football commentator.
3: This is somewhat of a national trauma from 2021. This was supposed to be a festive night for Christian Eriksen. This match was played in his hometown. He just had his 150th cap for the national team. So this night was all about him, which makes it even more scary.
0: Taking a look at the tennis, and Germany's Alexander Zverev has won the French Open in Paris, his first Grand Slam title. He beats Italy's Flavio Cavoli in five sets. Afterwards, he said he'd had both the best and worst moments on the courts at Roland Garros.
4: I was laying in that corner over there 4 years ago with seven broken ligaments and two fractured bones. I lost a Grand Slam final here 2 years ago. But now, finally, it's a happy end.
0: You can find more news and sport on our website, forcesnews.com. That's the latest. I'm Verity Gear.
5: The beat of the armed forces. Every sound has got me moving to the beat. The FBS beats.

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0: Welcome to a place where every hurt, every build, every drop

0: Iran has launched waves of missiles towards Israel for the first time since the ceasefire was agreed in April. Tehran says the attack was in response to Israel's continued strikes in Lebanon. Israel's military says it intercepted all of the missiles and has warned it will retaliate. Iran's Revolutionary Guard Corps has issued this statement, which was broadcast on state television.
1: Our acceptance of the ceasefire on April the 8th was conditional upon the cessation of hostilities on all fronts. However, as always, the United States and the Zionist regime failed to uphold their commitments. They continued their aggression and crimes in Lebanon and repeatedly violated the ceasefire.
0: The Ukrainian presidents met with Keir Starmer and the leaders of Germany and France in Downing Street to discuss ending the war with Russia. A joint statement said they supported Volodymyr Zelensky's call for direct talks with Moscow and called upon President Putin to agree to an immediate ceasefire. Last week, he rejected a proposal for face-to-face talks. Dr. Hanna Schelest, an expert on Ukraine and foreign policy, says it's likely Mr. Zelensky would have also discussed more air defence weapons for Ukraine.
2: We understand that despite all the Ukrainian attacks against the Russian territory,